0: Kix 96.9. All right, you ever heard of this thing called Type 2 Fun? It's basically a scam we all fall for. It's beat up. It's the stuff that is absolutely miserable while it's happening, like moving day or a marathon or helping a friend move who owns somehow 47 boxes labeled miscellaneous. You're sweaty, your back hurts, you're questioning life choices and also your friendships. But then a few months later, you're telling the story like it was some kind of adventure. Like, man, remember that? That was awesome. No, it wasn't. It was awful. You just survived it. That's Type 2 Fun. It's not fun in the moment. It's fun later, which honestly means right now, if you're having a terrible time, congrats. You're making content.
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3: And a pinch, man. 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

Lincoln's Kicks 96.9. 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We'll get into that next.

0: Kix 96.9. This is a major upset in the world of cylindrical-shaped foods. It's B-Dub. The New York Times just named the Seattle dog the best regional hot dog in America. And honestly, I'm kind of on board with it. If you've never had one, it's a hot dog topped with cream cheese, grilled onions, mustard, and if you're brave enough, jalapenos. Celebrity chef Jose Andres helped judge it and said the cream cheese is the diplomat because it brings all the flavors together. Apparently, it worked. The Seattle dog beat the Chicago dog, the New York dog, and a bunch of other regional favorites. Look, I'm not saying cream cheese belongs on a hot dog, but I'm also not saying I'd turn one down. Matter of fact, they're just downright delicious. This feels like one of those combinations that sounds wrong right up until you're standing at a baseball game wondering why you've been eating hot dogs the boring way your whole life.
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We've got Ashley Cook checking in the next hour. 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We'll do the Insta countdown later on in the show and stream it or skip it as well. 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

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Oklahoma just made sure Toby Keith's legacy will never fade, and it's a tribute that feels exactly right and also seems way overdue. We'll talk about it next to the breakdown brought to you by T-Mobile.

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Lincoln's Kix 96.9. Are you ready for the longest ride? Year number four kicks off in 13 days, and I'm trying to raise $50,000 for Fisher House. We got 35 grand to hit the goal. Every dollar counts. If you've got an extra 10 bucks, we could make this up. Everybody listening donates $10 tonight. We could hit our goal. And then some. BDubsLongestRide.com.

Lincoln's Kix 96.9. She's got an album dropping in August, and her new song, Baby Blues, is tearing it up. We've got Ashley Cook on the show in minutes.

0: Kix 96.9. What's up, Ashley Cook?
1: Oh, hello. How are you?
0: I'm good. I want to say congratulations on officially entering the baby blues era.
1: Thank you.
0: Yeah, like people been asking for this one forever. It's been a viral moment for single guys across America on tour for the last, 6 months or so. At what point did you finally say, you know what, this is the time, we're just going to make this the single, let's go?
1: Man, I think it was like about a month ago, maybe a little over a month ago. I had a song called The Hell You Are at radio, and it was doing so well, and it was, crushing it and getting good research and all this stuff. But there's just no denying when a moment happens, like, and it's something that the fans really grab onto. And so it was a tough call, because when you have a song doing well at radio, like The Hell You Are was, it's hard to be like, well, never mind, everybody, let's just play this one instead. But I was praying about it one day, and I was like, man, it's such a moment. And, you can't really play a live show and hear a moment like that happen and not go, okay, this should happen. This should be the one that goes. This should be the one that's being played, because the fans are raising their hands for it. They're loving it so much. And so we made the call. We swapped them. And I'm really glad that we did, because it just feels like the natural song that the fans are gravitating towards. And that's all we can ask for. You can't ask for anything better than your fans wanting a song.
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I've got your Insta countdown coming up in minutes. 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
1: We all have that one friend that wants you to feel bad for them, and then they get you to kind of do it, and then they completely blow it. 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

0: Kix 96.9. It's B-Dub. I was on a motorcycle club run this weekend. I don't hide the fact that I'm based in the Northwest, based outside of Portland, Oregon. We rode from Portland, Oregon to Orofino, Idaho, which is about 400 miles. Did that Thursday morning. Rode around Orofino, which is just absolutely beautiful in the summer, on Friday. And then on Sunday, rode home 400 plus miles, all in one weekend. So about 1,000 miles of riding. One of the brothers in our club, I love this guy. His name is Jingo. He spent the whole run telling us how rough he had it because he had to go straight to work afterward. Like, I actually felt bad for him. You know, you ride your motorcycle all day. You go right to work on an overnight shift. You work a 12-hour night. Like, I felt kind of bad. Thoughts, prayers, maybe wanted to start a GoFundMe. But then last night, he had the nerve to send a picture from the boat. Works on a patrol boat. Laid out in his bunk, getting ready for a 5-hour nap to start his shift. Like, that is not work. That is a hotel stay on the water with occasional responsibilities. I've never seen a man suffer so comfortably. Jingo may be officially the most rested, hardworking man in America.
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I've got four friends, four brothers in the motorcycle club I've been called Pipe Hitters Union, riding with me across the country this year, all the way out to Ottawa, Canada, and back in a couple weeks. And I'm so excited about it. But we are short of our goal so far. We've got 13 days to get to the halfway point to start the ride. B-Dub's longest ride.com. 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

Mornings, Kix 96.9. I'm beat up. Next couple weeks, going to be incredibly busy as I'm getting ready for the longest ride. Going to be leaving on July 26th. July 26th, that's less than 2 weeks away. 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

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That's next.

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1: These aren't just sayings. They're verbal heirlooms. It's beat up. The internet is ranking the most white people phrases. And honestly, I grew up hearing every one of them. Stuff like, get a load of this guy. You're on thin ice, Buster. And my personal favorite, well, look what the cat dragged in. That's not even a greeting. That's an accusation in somewhere somebody's dad is still saying, you in what army? You know, like he's expecting a tiny militia to come around the corner.
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0: Toby Keith may be gone, but his home state is making sure his legacy sticks around. Oklahoma officially declared July 8th as Toby Keith Day. It would have been his 65th birthday, and Governor Kevin Stitt presented the proclamation to Toby's daughter, Crystal. The governor called Toby a true American icon who never forgot where he came from, saying he carried the state's values with him everywhere he went. And that's really what made Toby different. Sure, he sold millions of records, played giant stadiums, but he always came across like the guy who'd still rather be grilling burgers in his backyard. Not a bad legacy to leave behind.
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All right, got that most wanted song of the day coming up in minutes, brought to you by T-Mobile. 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

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Otherwise, I'll talk to you tomorrow. We got more with Ashley Cook on tomorrow's show. Have a great night.

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2: This is a story we told you about before, but now feels more like something out of Dr. Evil's playbook. Is there's a California startup that's been cleared. They jumped this big hurdle in their plan to beam sunlight down to the earth after dark.
3: Oh, that thing.
2: Yeah.
3: So they actually got cleared to do it?
2: They did. We'll test whether sunlight can be bounced from space onto specific spots on the ground. Their idea is to...
3: Oh, my gosh.
4: To cook humans like their aunts.
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3: say, hold on. I played with magnifying glasses as a kid. I do not want to be someone's aunt.
4: Have you ever seen all the employees at this place? They're little yellow Tic Tacs and they run around.
3: I was going to say, it sounds like something from Despicable.
4: Yes, the minions are definitely working.
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0: the whole house sleeps in. 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
2: This is a story we told you about before, but now feels more like something out of Dr. Evil's playbook. Is there's a California startup that's been cleared. They jumped this big hurdle in their plan to beam sunlight down to the earth after dark.
3: That thing.
2: Yeah.
3: So they actually got cleared to do it?
2: They did. We'll test whether sunlight can be bounced from space onto specific spots on the ground. Their idea is to...
3: Oh my gosh.
4: To cook humans like their aunts.
3: I was
4: going to
3: say, hold on. I played with magnifying glasses as a kid. I do not want to be someone's aunt.
4: Have you ever seen all the employees at this place? They're little yellow Tic Tacs and they run around.
3: I was going to say, it sounds like something from Despicable.
4: Yes, the minions are definitely working.
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0: 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None.
1: What's wrong with being groomed?
2: It's like a lot of grooming.
0: You know what? Honestly, there's nothing. There's nothing wrong with a groomed man. There's nothing. It just really caught me off guard.
2: It's just a lot of grooming.
0: And then, of course, you talk to the girlfriends, and they're like, what? And then you're like, well, I know, but, you know, you get that conversation. So they get in my head, too. But, you know, it was just really odd.
3: I mean, it's our show. We can say whatever we want. Yeah. Is it head to toe, like, just completely shaved like a dolphin, or what are we talking about here?
1: There isn't. I don't have any hair anywhere.
3: Okay.
2: All right.
4: No eyebrows, eh?
0: Yeah. I didn't say this too, but he also is his skin is really soft.
2: Does he oil up? He oiled
0: up. It was like a slippery seal.
3: That's slippery.
1: What is wrong with
0: it?
1: It was like a
0: slip and slide.
2: He comes out from the bathroom with goggles on and flippers.
3: Oh my God.
2: And he's like, oh, are you ready for this?
3: Scuba Steve or something like that?
2: Scuba Steve.
3: Okay.
4: Oh, my Lord.
1: I mean, what is wrong with having a proper, skin conditioning routine? I don't understand.
0: Ryan, nothing. It's just, I've never been, with a person like you before. So it was just a little off-putting.
3: Just caught you off guard.
0: Yeah.
2: If that's your preference, Ryan, I'm hearing her saying that that's totally fine.
3: Right.
2: And honestly, it is. Maybe not the typical experience.
3: Yeah.
2: So it could be a little jarring.
3: Not everybody gets to hang with a seal from SeaWorld. I mean, it's not a thing that happens.
4: Oh, my goodness gracious.
2: My husband has a lot of tattoos.
3: Okay.
2: Why do you think I married him?
3: But he's still pretty hairy, dude, isn't he?
2: Well, kind of. So he has, both of his arms are heavily tatted.
3: Yeah.
2: So he shaves his arms from the shoulder down to his wrist.
3: Okay.
2: Because it makes the tattoos pop.
3: Right.
4: Yeah.
3: Right.
2: Right. Yeah. That freaks me out. So I've told him, if you're going to shave your arms, make your tattoos pop, you got to give me a little bit of a hairy situation on the chest here, or else we're getting close to this situation.
0: Right, yeah.
4: He's like, don't worry, the butt cheeks will cover it for you, Corey. Oh, I got you, girl.
2: Butt cheeks, butt crack. But you didn't hear it from
3: me.
2: Oh, man.
3: There's going to be a moment where,
4: you poor guy.
3: He's going to say, hey, can you help me wax back there? Just going to clear out the hair?
2: No, there's no way he'll let me touch that.
4: Well, at least not to shave it.
2: I've tried. No,
4: I bet you have. He's asleep, and all of a sudden, there's just some wax getting put on him.
2: And all of a sudden, he's, Kelly Clarkson.
4: God dang.
2: Anyways, Ryan.
3: Wow.
2: It's okay. It's okay what you do, is what she's saying. But Chloe, I get it. That would be a little jump scare, kind of.
3: But how do you bring something like this up to let people know when you're out to dinner with them? Hey, by the way, I'm heavily shaved everywhere.
2: True.
0: Yeah, you should have given me a heads up so I would have been prepared, I think.
2: But, would that have been more jarring, though, for you to just be casually Laszlo's over Voodoo Chicken, and he's like, by the way, I'm completely hairless. That would be red flag.
4: You're at dinner, too. He's like, would you like an appetizer? And you're like, I would. What would you like? And you're like, I don't know, but do you like it when a man has no hair on his body and I'm going to have oil on my body?
3: I'm
4: going to
3: be super smooth and clean.
4: Yeah.
2: Instead of being like, I have 7% body fat, he's like, I have 0% hair on my body. Oh, Ryan, I feel bad now. I feel like we're definitely not trying to clarify
4: with the oil and stuff. Like, this ain't like a P. Diddy party here, okay? Let's calm down.
2: Yeah.
3: Oh, yeah, no, thank you for that, yeah.
2: No kidding.
3: No, you can use, get good body oil.
4: I don't want this guy to be like, oh, no. He's a freak.
2: There's oil that you can, wear, liberally on your body, that just seeps in after the shower.
3: He smells lovely. Okay, Corey.
4: That's nice. Thank you.
2: Yeah,
3: he's smells good.
2: Strictly body care.
3: Okay. So,
2: care.
3: Chloe, you've just been dodging him because you just didn't know how to bring this up about the fact that he's hairless. Would you be willing to go out with Ryan again if we took care of dinner?
0: Yeah. You're a really nice person.
3: Yeah.
0: And we had a really great time. It was a little shocking. That's all. And it has taken me a couple of weeks to get over the shock quotient.
3: Okay.
0: But yeah, if you guys pick up the tab, I said I'd give Ryan another shot.
3: Now, and Ryan's been very quiet for a while now because,
2: we've
3: been talking about him. Ryan,
4: I am embarrassed.
3: Are you embarrassed? Are you okay with things? Where are you at right now?
1: No, I'm just kind of put off in the fact that I got ghosted because

0: shave my body and moisturize.
1: Yeah, okay.
2: So then, if you're put out, do you not want to do another date with Chloe, or where are you at?
0: No, I mean, for me, it's just going to have to be a couple weeks out, because, like, how am I supposed to grow out my chest hair?
2: To give her something to run her fingers through.
1: Wait, but that's cool. So yeah, you're willing to grow out your chest hair a little bit to make her more comfortable? All right.
3: That's a sacrifice. I appreciate that.
0: No, I mean, if that's the thing, like, I mean, that's obviously, you know, it's like getting a bad haircut. I can, all you got to do is wait and it grows back.
2: Okay. Well, then
1: we'll hook you up with dinner.
2: It feels like things are good with you two.
1: Yeah.
2: We'll go ahead and take care of dinner for you guys to go out again and see where things go. Okay.
3: Awesome.
2: All right. Well, Chloe.
0: Thanks, guys.
2: Yeah, you bet, Ryan. Thanks for getting a hold of us. Glad this worked out for you guys. Chloe, thanks for taking our call. Thanks for being a fan of the show, too. And good luck.
3: You guys are amazing.
2: Good luck growing that hair out, man.
0: All right, guys. Thanks.
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8: Good morning. Welcome back. It is Tuesday, July 14th. I am JP. Sunny at 91 today and sticking to the mid-range 90s all week long. So if you get yourself in a body of water, highly recommend it. Or air conditioning is a must. 65 right now to start the day. On the show, we'll have Denver Dump of Tuesday with Luke and Emma. Give you a chance to win your way to some fun at Funplex with another round of JP Mix's guests. Another batch of fun from your adult perfect day. What would constitute a perfect day for you? Mine would be sleeping in, cup of coffee, hang out with Hogan, and then pool day rest of the day. What's yours? You can join that conversation on Facebook and win. We'll get a conversation about the craziest animal encounters, including a grandfather who saw the park that is Yellowstone National Park from a different angle, like from 8 feet up in the air. You'll never guess how he got up there. Yes, it was an animal encounter. And we'll get your stories coming up as well. We'll get you your Choose Your Concert keyword. A bunch of good things. If you got a good thing, text it to us, 466-9696, which does include joining the Mega Millionaires Club. Tasty Tuesdays on the docket. Our friend Carrie Lundeen from the Nebraska Community Blood Bank will be in to get us ready for Broadcasters Unite for Life, which kicks off tomorrow at the Gateway Mall. And a lot more on the show. Coriel's Nitty Gritty on the way, too. So get your good things in. Let's roll.
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Morgan Wallen's on Kix 96.9. JP Coriel Husker coming up around the good things. If you got something good, let us know about it by texting it in 466-9696 on Liberty First Credit Union text line. We're going around the good and a chance to join the Mega Millionaires Club yet again, because nobody's winning the money. It's time for us to do it.

0: 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All I really need
1: is a little good news. And if you'd like to add the good things to our show, feel free to text us at 466-9696 on the Liberty First Credit Union text line. You can direct message us on Facebook, X, and Instagram as well to get your good thing in. We got one late yesterday. They want to make sure we get to today. It said Cornish Crusade Games BMX Freestyle was this past Saturday in Unadilla. Everyone Woo-hoo! Did a great job. It was hot and steamy, but everyone had a blast. Congrats to my boy Asher, a.k.a. Ash Money. He took third place in the 12 and under class. Love our BMX family. So
2: congrats
1: goes out to everybody competed in that. And the Cornish Crusade Games continue on for the next couple weeks or so. Coriel, what's your good thing?
2: My good thing is starting today is the Christmas in July adoption promotion at the Capital Humane Society.
1: Very nice.
2: Imagine a Christmas tree and then imagine the bulbs like of the lights strung on that Christmas tree. 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
2: 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You do have a couple days, but only a couple days then to get that deal. So make sure you stop by at Capital Humane Society if you want a cat or a kitten to call your next bestie.
1: Love it. All I really need is a little good news. Nick, you're good then.
3: I mentioned to this tea before the show, JP, because you and I are baseball fans. And the Home Run Derby was last night. And Ben Rice
2: it
3: with
2: was?
3: The Yankees. Yep.
1: Yeah.
2: What?
3: Ben Rice with it was on Netflix. They had it on Netflix instead of on regular TV, which was stupid for baseball. Like, why you don't put the Home Run Derby on, like, regular TV,
1: regular
3: so
1: TV
3: everyone can see it.
1: Mm-hmm.
3: But whatever, that's baseball. That's why they're just, whoever runs MLB is just stupid when they do this stuff. Anyways, not where I wanted to go with that. Thanks, Coriel. I went on a Coriel tangent. That was
1: you did a little
2: just
1: bit. Hear that?
2: Just because. Okay, keep going.
3: So, anyways, maybe that's my good thing. Is that's my first Coriel tangent in a little while.
1: Congratulations.
3: Anyways, Ben Rice and Jack Caglione were two of eight competitors in this.
1: Yeah,
3: and they were the only two that had their dads pitch to them, and I thought it was awesome. Like if. Because again, I get it. They're wanting to win, and the dads maybe weren't pitching the best pitches in the world. You know,
1: right.
3: It wasn't like having a professional batting practice pitcher, a BP pitcher for a team throwing, you know, nice pitches to you. But after both of them went up there and they had two of the lowest scores, you know, Cags did hit one that I think was upper deck. It should have been a 500-foot home run. But when they got done, they both did the same thing. They walked up to their dad with a huge smile, and both of them were like, wow, this was so cool.
1: Yeah.
3: And like, as a dad, to be able to do something like that with your son or my father, I would have loved for all the years of him throwing BP to me when I played at Papillion. Like, it was just... Yeah. I'm watching this and I'm like, man, that's the coolest thing I've ever seen.
2: Is this that same family where the guy's got a big butt?
3: No, that's a different. He pitched to him last year.
2: Okay.
3: He wasn't in it.
2: Right. Okay.
3: Yeah. The what's his nickname?
2: He has
3: the
2: wild
3: big dumper.
2: Nickname. Yeah. The big dumper.
3: He was not in it.
1: Big dumper was not a part of this.
3: But yeah, it was a really fun thing to watch. And it was neat on there. But yeah, just seeing them with their dads. And I think it should be a rule that if they have the ability, they should make their dads
1: 100%.
3: Be their pitchers in this thing.
1: That's a great thing.
3: It's neat. All I really need
1: is a little good news. My good thing is we have some great live country music acts around this area, and another big event that's coming up is called the Back to My Roots Fest in Gretna with the Gretna American Legion Post 216. It's coming up a week from this Saturday on the 25th. We got our buddy Tyler Anthony, who was out at Brews at the Zoo with Coriel this past weekend. The Drew Phillips Band, which is huge. Noah James, who we got the chance to meet at a Country Dry Music Fest. That guy is awesome. And then Trent Brown. I mean, four solid acts going to be performing on Saturday, July 25th. So get it on your calendars. You can go out there and enjoy the fun. You can find their Facebook page as well to come out and be a part of just great live music in the summertime. It's never a bad thing. All I really need is a little good news. And lastly, a chance to join the Millionaires Club this time around, the Mega Millionaires Club, 466-9696. No one's won any of the money yet from either one. And so we're just going to keep trudging on until we do. $637 million on the line tonight with the Mega Millionaires Club. So 466-9696. Your name, your lucky number, your phone number, and hopefully we can win this thing.
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0: This is JP, Coriel, and Husker Nick.

Lee Bryce, Kick 76.9. One of them girls. JP Coriel, Husker Nick, coming up 3 minutes away. We'll get you the nitty gritty from Music City. A couple divorces, a couple focus, people focusing on their health. All of that and more with Coriel after Lainey and John Mayer. It's Kicks.

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1: Nitty gritty from Music City, powered by A1 mold testing and remediation. If you remember right, I told you just after 4th of July weekend how it seemed to be getting a little messy because Bunny XO was seen making out with this reality TV star.
3: Oh, yeah.
1: At Jelly Roll's own bar in Nashville. And then suddenly her podcast episode on her podcast, Dumb Blonde, about the divorce initially just disappeared. It just was interesting. Well, she spoke about her and Jelly Roll's divorce pretty candidly and didn't give all of the details necessarily, but shot down a lot of rumors. That was when she was like, hey guys, no, it has nothing to do with Chad Kroger. What are you talking about?
3: It was a good conversation.
4: The rumors were all about her cheating on him, right? That was the big rumors around it.
1: It was both, a little sort of more the other way, really? Maybe. Mm-hmm. Yeah.
4: I mean, if you ever thought these two divorce would be normal.
1: Yeah.
3: Right.
4: Think that a little bit.
1: That episode was one of her highest viewed episodes and earned her about $100,000 while it was up. And she said, quote, I took it down because I realized I just don't want one of the hardest moments of my life to become a permanent headline. I don't want to live in that. I don't care about the money. And she said, if I cared about the money, I would have left it up and let it get another blanking $100,000.
3: Yeah.
1: So she's got a point there.
3: Good for her.
1: Yeah. I don't know really what's going to come from it. It doesn't seem that Jelly Roll's really said much either.
3: Just that one time on stage right after that podcast aired, but that's it. He is focused on his job. Yeah.
1: Hopefully that split can be fairly amicable. Mm-hmm. And unfortunately, we have more divorce talk coming up after this bit from Justin Moore. He's back in the saddle. He's resuming his touring schedule. He took off a month or so to focus on his health. And while on stage over the weekend, he brought up the subject of that brief hiatus. He said, quote, I've been wondering how I was going to handle this when I got back on stage for the first time in over a month, and I just decided to handle it this way about 5 minutes ago. There was a lot of speculation, but my drinking got out of control. I let down my band and my crew, and most importantly, God and my family. I just got out of rehab for 30 days. This is my 31st day sober.
3: Good for him.
1: So there we go. In case inquiring minds were wondering, Justin Moore decided to just be very, very honest.
3: And we're rooting for you, bud.
1: Yep. And then lastly, amidst his and Summer's divorce, John Party says he's going to finish out his shows, then take a step away from social media. He says while he navigates this next chapter, he's going to take some time away from the online sphere to focus on himself and his family. Quote, thanks to you all for the love and support. My team will handle posting for the time being. I'll see you at the shows. And in the divorce filings, Summer cites irreconcilable differences as the grounds and also requests that the court grant her primary custody of their two children and to order him to pay spousal support, aka alimony. Those are the few details that we've also learned since the big news that John and Summer are calling it quits. It's a rough time. This year is a rough year for big
3: strange year.
1: Blowouts, Keith Urban, Nicole Kidman, Jelly Roll, Bunny XO, John Party, and Summer. Oh, man.
3: And Keith and Nicole might be getting back together again was the most recent news I saw,
1: really?
3: Too.
1: What?
3: Yeah. Yeah.
1: Okay. Well, hey, maybe.
3: It's crazy.
1: That's a nitty gritty from Music City. I'm Coriel with Kix 96.9.
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1: Well, update number top of Tuesday, helping Luke get another opportunity with Emma. 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What's your perfect days? We'll get that next.
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Special Lynch, Kicks 96.9, JP Coriel, Husker Nu. What constitutes a perfect day for you as an adult? And yes, it can include kid cereal. We'll get that coming.

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2: Adults, what's your perfect day look like? Is it the kids sleeping in? Is it watching your favorite show? Is it a pizza delivery? Amanda says, waking up naturally, no alarm, coffee is still hot, nobody's asking me anything, a nap I don't have to justify, and Mexican food for dinner.
3: Oh.
2: Perfect day.
4: Man. And then, because then you're going to sleep pretty hard after eating
3: food. Huge nap.
2: Yum. You get a good night's sleep after that. Mike says, golf in the morning, Nebraska football in the afternoon, steak on the grill at night. My wife's saying, go ahead, buy it.
4: Yes, that's a good one. I got to admit, there is something about golfing on a fall Saturday, and like
2: in
4: having your iPad.
2: Get up.
4: You have the iPad in the golf cart, and you can be watching whatever show, you know, whatever football pregame, whatever, and then the Huskers play in the evening.
2: Oh, that is a good day.
3: Derek's day sounds kind of probably something you would like, Husker Nick. Well, this sounds great for anybody, really, but Derek says waking up at a lake.
4: No, it's for me.
3: Waking up at a lake, breakfast in bed, then out jet skiing with friends and family, smoking some meat, and drinking some cold ones.
4: That all just sounds awesome.
3: Yeah.
4: That sounds really good. You know, one of my favorite days, and I wish my wife had the equivalent of this, is just when I like, if I'm like making a brisket, and I just sit out by my grill for 12 hours and I knock out a bunch of cold ones. But like, could you imagine that though? If like when she did laundry, it was the same way. She just sat by the laundry machine and was, you know, just drinking beers. Kids are always coming up. Is the laundry done yet? 4 more hours. We're going low and slow here with the heat.
3: Low and slow.
4: Taking our time. All right. Leave me alone. I'm hanging out.
3: I'm with Kelsey big time on this one. Kelsey says, sleep in, lunch, and shopping with no budget with friends. Solid 2.5 hour nap, massage somewhere in that day, and then out for a night on the town, but in bed by 10 p.m.
2: See, and there's a lot of people that are in for the early bedtime. Sarah says, coffee, Target alone, lunch with my best friend, a 2 hour nap, then getting to bed at 8:30 and watching a show until I fall asleep at 8:47.
3: Not to say that kids are annoying by any means, but everybody that specifically states doing an activity alone, I'm just assuming they have kids.
2: Yeah, a lot of them are like kid related.
4: Oh no, that is a big thing.
2: Megan says, hotel room by myself, king size bed, room service, air conditioning set to 65. Nobody saying mom for 24 consecutive hours.
3: Someone also I saw yesterday, I cannot find it right now, but their comment basically just says, I don't know, my kid's actually getting along for a day.
2: Dan, I like Dan's. We can end with this one here, unless you've got another great
3: one. Go for it.
2: Dan says, the kids are happy, my wife's happy, Nebraska wins by 30, and I somehow spend less than $100 all day. Completely unrealistic, but you asked for perfect.
4: That is a really good day.
3: That's a great way to put that.
2: That's a really good day. If you want to add yours in, you're going to have a chance to win your way to some fun and probably adult time at Funplex without the kids.
0: Coming up
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2: Good morning, Luke.
3: Hello, good morning.
2: Hey, buddy. So, yeah, break it down for us, man. What's going on?
3: I'm just confused because I went out with Emma a couple times, and I thought we had really good chemistry, and now she's basically started ghosting me.
2: Okay. So, I guess start from the beginning. How did you guys meet up? What did you guys end up doing?
4: Yeah. Tell us a little bit about her.
3: We met on Hinge. We talked on there for about a week, and I thought she was really funny. She's active. She seems to have her life together, and it just seemed like a really good match.
2: What did you guys end up going and doing when you guys were out and about?
3: The first date was just drinks. It was really easy. Felt really comfortable. We were laughing a lot. And the second date, we actually went for a workout together, and then we grabbed smoothies afterwards.
4: Oh, okay.
5: I will tell you one instant warning sign I have is that every time it was an easy, smooth date where we had easy conversation, always ends up terribly. It never fails.
2: Nick's noticed
5: we get that a lot. People like to describe things that way, and I think it's a bad choice.
2: So a workout date. So like you guys like went and like lifted in cardio and all that stuff, and then went and got smoothies or whatever.
5: Yeah, booze.
3: Right. Exactly. Yeah.
4: Did
3: right,
4: you guys
3: exactly,
4: take selfies together at the
2: in the mirror
4: at the, like the rack, and you were like, "Meet me at the bar."
2: Oh my God.
3: I don't remember whether we took any pictures, but yeah, but she seemed into, you know, the working out and, you know, doing that part of it together. Yeah. She had really good energy. She kept up and that, like, none of it felt awkward at all.
5: Interesting.
3: And then we went out a couple more times after that. And, but we also were doing a lot of texting back and forth throughout the day. So,
2: okay. Well,
4: and then now it's like not as much texting or.
3: Well, right now it's nothing. After a little while where it felt good, her texts just got sort of shorter and shorter. And then at one point I asked out, you know, I asked whether she wanted to hang out, and she said no, she's busy. And then, yeah, now it's basically nothing.
5: Sounds like the conversation was a little too easy.
4: If nothing stands out, maybe topic-wise, that you guys could have chatted about or anything?
3: Well,
4: were you checking out other people at the gym or something?
3: Not that I was aware of. We talked about all kinds of different stuff. We added each other to our fitness apps. I thought that was fun, so we were talking about that quite a bit.
2: Oh, so like
4: accountability.
2: Yeah, tracking each other's workouts and stuff.
3: Right, exactly. Yeah, like steps and what kinds of workouts we were doing, closing rings, and things like that.
2: And did she seem into that?
4: Right. Yeah. Did you force her hand into that, or was she willing to willing participant?
3: No. She was excited to do it. She was like trying to close her ring faster than me. We were joking about it. It felt like a fun competition to me.
4: Mm. No kidding.
5: Is it possible when you presented that idea that conversation was a little too easy?
2: Everything's a too easy.
3: If every easy part of it is a potential warning sign, then I had a lot of warning signs.
4: Okay. Yeah, I guess
5: right.
4: So.
5: Now we might be getting somewhere, ladies and gentlemen.
4: Okay. Well, so, let's get Emma on the horn.
2: Unless she's met somebody else or been dating somebody else on the side or whatever.
5: Oh, no.
2: Other than that, because like people are chronic daters. I mean, like she could be hedging her bets and she goes and is dating two different guys, and then this guy's a little bit more interesting and the other guy gets faded
4: out.
5: Okay, question.
2: Yeah.
5: I don't think this is a big deal, but you guys went and worked out together.
3: Mm-hmm.
5: When I am spotter on squats for my friends, I sometimes get a little too handsy on the cheeks.
2: Oh.
5: They know it. They know.
4: Yeah.
5: My boy Trav knows that I might just be a little squeezy on the glutes.
4: Well,
5: make sure they're fired up and activated.
4: When you're dangling a carrot like that.
5: You want them to be activated. You didn't accidentally try to activate her glutes while she was doing squats, did you? Maybe that's
4: you
5: what happened.
4: You were doing post-recovery a little too soon,
3: I'm very sad to say I never had a chance.
2: Okay. Missed out. Missed opportunity.
4: Oh, no, that's good. It's good that you did it. It's good that you did it.
5: It just popped into my head.
2: Well,
5: then
2: who
5: maybe
2: knows?
5: That's, you know.
2: If we can sort this out with Emma, maybe you'll get that opportunity again to help each other with your glutes.
5: Yeah.
2: All right. Well, Luke, we'll give Emma a call, see if we can figure this out for you, okay?
3: Thank you. Appreciate that.
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6: Lincoln Weather.
4: Your high today, 89. Sunny skies. It is pretty much like it was yesterday. Tomorrow, more sun. Really, for the foreseeable future, just sunny skies. And steadily warmer, warmer, warmer. Like your high today, just below 90, technically, for the high. But your highs start in the low 90s beginning tomorrow, reaching mid-90s by pretty much the entire weekend. Heat index values can be pretty dang warm, too. So you want to stay hydrated, stay out of the sun when you can, or at least take breaks out of the sun. It's a toasty week. 67 now. Good morning.
2: Thanks, Coriel. JP Coriel, Husker Nick, keeping things rolling. We'll talk with Emma next. See if we can get her and Luke back together with Dana Redum. Here's Darius. It's Kicks.

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2: So if you're just joining the show, we're talking with Luke. He met Emma on Hinge, and they hit it off right away. Great conversation, great chemistry, multiple dates now, drinks, dinner, even working out together for one of their dates. Been texting a lot, felt like things were going in the right direction, and then all of a sudden her replies are getting a little bit shorter. She's saying she's busy, quote unquote, and now he's getting nothing, and he'd like to see if we can get them out for another opportunity to hang out, or at least figure out what went wrong.
3: Hello.
2: Hi, we're looking for Emma.
3: This is Emma.
2: Emma, hi, it's JP, Coriel, Husker Nick, the Kix Morning Show. Good morning.
3: Good morning.
2: How are you today?
3: I'm good. Feeling good.
2: Okay. Well, hopefully you have that same attitude when we get done talking with you.
4: Yeah, nice no kidding.
3: Okay.
2: It seems like you know our show, and we do this little thing called Date 'em or Dump 'em, and we were actually tasked with getting a hold of you by a guy named Luke because he thought you guys were having a good time and things were going well, but you have been pulling back.
3: Yeah, I have.
5: Why?
2: Why is it? Yeah.
3: Because of the fitness app thing.
5: Oh. Yeah, he mentioned that.
2: But yeah, you guys were sharing
5: it stuck
2: each
5: out. So, what? Yeah. Like, walk us through that. Like, why?
3: Sure.
5: What's happening with that?
3: Okay. Well, so at first, it actually was really fun. Like, I liked it, and it was I was closing my Apple Watch rings faster than him, and we were like joking about it, like steps, workouts, and stuff like that, and it was like cute and playful. But then it got weird, and he started commenting on my workouts.
2: Really?
5: Commenting on them?
6: He's like, yeah. You need to grunt louder when you're doing those push-ups. Something like that?
3: More like I would log a yoga class or like Zumba or volleyball or something like that. And then he'd say stuff like, yeah, that's good, but it's not really like doing what lifting does.
7: That's true. That is, does not do the same thing.
2: By the way, yes, as you know, Emma, Luke is on the phone with us.
5: He's got such a bee in his bonnet about it.
2: Okay. All right.
3: But the thing is, Luke, you know, we would hang out and then you would bring it up again. Like, I mean, I told him I played volleyball and he would like, you would say then, like, that's more cardio. Like, I'm talking about real muscle building work. Like,
6: oh, you should not say that.
5: Oh, my God.
3: Yeah, I mean, I do yoga, and then he'd say, like, that's more, like, recovery than an actual workout.
2: Okay. Like, what is that?
7: I was just explaining the difference between different sorts of activity. It's like, it does make a difference.
3: No, you were minimizing everything that I do, comparing it to what you do. Yes, and then he started directly comparing and saying things like, well, my workouts are just more effective overall. So, like, there's that.
7: They are more effective overall. Overall, they are
3: more
7: effective.
3: For you, not for me. Like, it is different. It went from, like, a fun competition thing. Like, it went to feeling like I was constantly being evaluated by you. Like, I don't want that. Nothing I did counted unless it, like, looked like his routine. Ugh.
2: Wow.
7: I just wanted to be sure that we were both taking fitness seriously because that's, like, something that I want in a partner.
2: Oh, my God.
3: Yeah, well, okay. Well, I... And I do take fitness seriously, just not in your exact way, and that was a warning sign for me, so...
2: Coriel's been, like, sitting on her hands, just ready to yell.
5: I'm just like, what...
6: He just wants a muscle mommy, you guys. Like, let him go.
5: Well, right.
6: Like, there's different types of body building.
5: And, like...
6: Right. She's about flexibility. He's not into that.
5: If your initial conversation were the two of you saying, like, you are specifically going to be muscle building and weight training.
2: Then, yes.
5: And then you see that popping up and you want to hold her accountable and say, hey, looks like you're doing a lot more yoga than you are weight training. Mm. Maybe if she asked for that accountability, then sure. But, like, you can't... That's...
2: Yeah, fault the girl for doing her workouts.
5: They're the same thing, just different.
2: Yeah.
5: Targeting different things. I mean...
2: Everybody does stuff differently.
5: What the heck?
2: Yeah. So, that was the biggest turnoff for you, huh, Emma?
3: Oh, definitely. And you know what? He is going to be sorry he missed out on my flexibility, so...
6: Oh! There it is.
5: Yeah!
6: Everybody just has their different types.
5: Emma.
6: That's all. No big deal.
2: So
6: I don't think anybody's wrong here.
2: I don't know if we can even salvage this. I think it's kind of Emma's made up her mind.
6: Yeah.
2: So I guess, Luke, I'm sorry.
5: Look a little too competitive.
7: Fair enough. I guess I don't know. It might be that I was very, very specific in what I was looking for, and that maybe I should have been clearer from the beginning.
6: Yeah, you'll find somebody.
5: Don't worry, you will find.
6: You guys will be fine.
5: You'll find a wonderful woman that can bench more than you, and that will read you your rights when she's blowing you out of the water, closing her rings faster.
7: I know. All I want is someone we can both pick each other up.
4: Wow. There you go. Still lift each other today.
5: It reminds me of those memes of like the women that like hold their men up against the wall, their legs are wrapped around them.
6: Yeah. Oh, yeah, yeah, yeah.
5: And the guys are like, I'm trying to be like this.
6: This is where I want to be.
4: Well, maybe put that into your bio there, Luke. That might help you. Yeah. Snag a muscle mommy.
5: There
4: well,
5: you
4: hey,
5: go.
4: Emma, thank you for taking our call. Luke, thank you for getting a hold of us, buddy, and we wish you both the best in your dating
5: world. Good luck.
7: Yeah, I appreciate it. Take care, Emma.
4: Would it be iOS muscle mommy? Is that what you would put in the tagline
5: in
4: for your
5: search
4: Hinge account?
5: Of?
4: Yeah.
5: ISO.
4: Yeah, ISO muscle mommy?
5: Sure, yeah.
4: I mean, that's what he should just put in there?
5: That'd be the best, probably clearest path to... All the muscle mommies out there.
4: Okay.
5: How many times can we say muscle mommy here?
4: As many times as possible.
5: To try to break a world record.
4: Muscle mommy, muscle mommy, muscle mommy, muscle mommy. Hey, if you are looking for another opportunity with a muscle mommy or any other person, we are here for you with Dana and Dumpum. Reach out to me on the show. 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

0: video, the buffalo is just like rolling around the dirt. I think he's got an itch.
1: Yeah.
0: Is what's going on.
1: He's just
0: and
1: itchy.
0: It feels like this grandpa and his grandson are way off in the distance in the video perspective.
1: They do look like they're giving quite a bit of space.
0: Right. But this buffalo gets up and then decides, I'm going to chase these two.
1: Well, it's wild because it's just on its back, like itching its back or whatever.
0: Yeah, nothing.
1: And there's plenty of space between the humans and the bison. Mm. And then all of a sudden, he just kind of like yeets his body up and starts running towards him.
2: He chases him like he's like an all-pro linebacker running down the slowest running back you've ever seen.
1: I know. To be honest, I don't know how that bison didn't make contact. That's why I think this bison was playing in his face.
2: The old man cuts around a tree, though. Like, he runs, cuts back, and he's thinking, all right, this is a big bison. If I give him a little juke, he ain't going to be able to stay with me. He'll go flying by me. It'll be fine. No. This bison turns on a dime and just turns around and goes, giddy up, big dog. Here
1: I
2: come.
1: I know that this grandfather is seriously injured. So I know that it did not pan out very well for him.
0: Broken leg and some surgery.
1: I don't
0: but he's
1: mean to make light of it at all, but like it does look like a Tom and Jerry episode at the very beginning. Because he is very
2: slow. He's chasing him.
1: Slow,
2: and he's running.
1: Right. And the bison, you know, can catch just like
2: right away,
1: turn on the gas. But it kind of seemed like he was purposefully playing with them.
0: Yeah, like he's just like, ha, ha, ha,
1: it's diabolical. Like
0: trying to play tag with
2: part of me wonders if the old guy was like, juked. Ankles, and then the bison was like, oh, really?
1: He was like, all right.
2: Okay.
1: He's like, I was going to let you go. So he started talking.
2: Yeah,
1: snack,
2: it's like
1: so.
2: It's like whenever I'm like playing like two-hand touch football with the kids in the neighborhood, and one of them throws a little jukey juke, and they're like, ankles. And I'm like, all right, kid, I'm laying you out.
1: And then you just like, so you know, right throat punch.
2: Oh, truck stick. No, then I get the ball, and I run at him, go truck stick, and I just launch him. And I'm like, see you later.
1: I'll be honest with you. Like you mentioned, JP, he broke his leg.
0: Yeah, a little bit of surgery. He's okay, though.
1: Yeah,
0: he's
1: so
0: in the hospital still, but he's okay.
1: Alive and okay for the time being.
0: He's got a story to tell everybody.
1: But that's the thing, though, is that's a story that not many people have.
0: Those animal encounter stories
1: Thank
0: are
1: God.
0: Wild. Yeah, thankfully.
2: Dude, we went to Colorado. We were at Grand Lake, and they have a place there where there's, like, moose everywhere.
0: Oh, I mean, everywhere.
2: And when you think of a moose, you're like, oh, in the cartoons, they're so friendly.
0: No.
2: They're so nice and friendly.
0: They're
2: no,
0: nasty.
2: They're not.
0: They're nasty.
2: And, like, so we're like, fishing, my brother-in-law and I, and he's, you know, he's ex-military. He's been in the war. So, like, he's a tough guy, Jeremy. And we're standing there fishing, and I hear this noise, and I look back, and there's a baby moose, little adorable baby moose. And then another little adorable baby moose. And it's me, Jeremy, and my son at the time, who's, like, maybe 8. And we're standing there, and then, here comes the giant mom walking up, and Jeremy goes, bleep. And I was like, So I turn around, and we're standing there watching them. We're all making eye contact, and I'm like, all right, go away. And then I'm like, this thing's not going away. So I take this little pocket knife out of my pocket.
1: Oh, yeah, because that's going to
2: do. It might be like a two-inch little pocket knife.
1: Yeah.
2: And Jeremy just looks at me and goes, what are you going to do with that?
1: What?
2: He goes, we're getting in this lake, okay, if this thing takes one step forward. And I was like, well, I'm going to kill it with this knife. Don't worry.
1: Yeah,
2: I got to defend my son.
0: Yeah.
2: And but, yeah, luckily this thing did not charge us. But then as we're leaving, we're walking away down the path, and I hear this. And I look a foot to my right.
1: It was me in the bushes.
2: Yes, there's Coriel, drunk and half naked, laying in Colorado like usual. There's just buckets of weed that are half smoked laying around. She makes a hole in the bottom and smokes a bucket of weed.
0: Talk about
2: not
0: a trip.
2: Just like a little bath.
1: She was
2: getting after it.
1: And, but so no, I've been told.
2: That doggone moose was sitting right there a foot from us. And we're like, all right, we're going to walk a little fast and get out of here.
1: Yeah.
2: It's scary, man. Those big animals are scary.
0: You just wanted to hang out.
1: It's one thing to watch it on your TV screen, like on your phone. And then when you're actually in person with it, you're like,
0: that moment.
1: Mm-hmm. Oh, I've made a grave mistake.
0: So we want to give you
2: a horrible encounter or a crazy encounter with a giant snake in Royal Nebraska.
1: In Royal Nebraska?
2: Yeah.
1: Oh, sure boy. Did.
2: Oh, gosh. Yeah. How'd you survive?
1: Well, anti-venom.
2: Oh, yeah.
1: On Facebook, KX969, share with us your craziest wildlife encounter or

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0: nest of bees. Bees everywhere. Is that your animal encounter? What happened to you for your chance to win Parker McCollum tickets? Good morning.
1: When I was a teenager, we went to the Appalachian Mountains in the Carolinas, and we brought our dog with us. And one random morning, she just started barking. Just look, we thought it was like some birds of some sort. No, it was a small black bear that was climbed up a tree.
2: Oh, yeah. Fun.
0: Just randomly.
2: Fine and casual.
1: Yeah, my face never turned as white as it did there. And just, I'm like, no, I'm out.
0: Just gotta leave.
2: On the Liberty First Credit Union Kicks Text Club, I have a very similar experience to this person. They said, animal encounter. When I was younger, back on the farm, we had a rooster. His name was Big Red. I'm minding my own business, heading to the chicken coop to collect eggs, and I walked by him. He chased me all the way to the coop and then back to the house. Having a bird farm, I've been chased by a rooster, a goose, and a duck. Birds are the real enemy.
0: Big time jerks. 466-9696. 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KX969, your animal encounters. More of them after. Bailey, it's Kicks.

0: is JP, Coriel, and Husker Nick.
1: We always get the craziest stories when we do animal encounters, and it's stemming from a buffalo that yeeted a grandpa like 8 feet in the air.
2: Dude, he launched him.
1: He survived, luckily enough. Bunch of broken bones and just recovering in a hospital.
2: He's all right.
1: We want to know your animal encounter stories. Megan says, when I was 12, my family was camping and woke up to a raccoon inside our tent eating a bag of Doritos.
3: Oh.
1: My dad screamed louder than anyone, including the raccoon.
3: That wasn't the raccoon. That was me, actually. And I meant to apologize.
1: You got in there and you smelled some Doritos from far away?
3: I didn't mean to giggle so hard when you were talking about that poor old man getting flung in the air. I was reading a text message at the same time.
1: Oh,
3: this is amazing. Please.
2: Is it about an old man getting flung in the air? Is that why you were laughing?
3: Well,
2: kind of.
3: Not entirely.
1: Okay.
3: It says three years ago on a cruise to Mexico, I had a close encounter with a cougar. I ended up marrying her and bringing her home. She still scares me every day.
2: Oh, yeah, dude. Yeah. Oh, yeah. Yeah.
3: Oh, that's a good one.
1: Your animal encounter stories. Good morning.
4: I was out hunting in western Nebraska and had a mountain lion growl at me and had two cubs with her about 50 feet from me.
3: No.
1: Corey,
2: how you just slowly circled
4: bow hunting. So, no, she sat there. I got the whole thing on video. She sat there and just growled at me. And it was like something out of a movie. Straight lion growl, and all I had with me was a bow and arrow. I was way down in the bottom canyon.
2: Oh, no.
3: So, question, did you leave your underpants there, or did you bring them home to wash them?
4: I brought them with me, but they were dirty.
3: Yeah, for sure, for sure.
1: Because you got to wait that out. You have no way to really defend yourself. You just have to sit there and let this animal.
2: Got a bow and arrow, but that's not the easiest thing to do.
3: No.
2: Oh, yeah. Oh, boy.
3: On Facebook, KX969, Ryan has picture proof. Ryan posted and said, I had a marmot crawl on my leg while taking a rest break in Rocky Mountain National Park. And it's a little marmot. His little hands are on his thighs.
2: So sweet.
3: It's cute.
1: Jessica says, a bat got on our bedroom at 2 in the morning and came through the chimney. My husband grabbed a tennis racket and told me to hide under the covers. Our marriage has never fully recovered from watching him fight a bat in his underwear.
3: Casual.
1: Adrian
3: on Facebook said, a goose tried chasing me into the pond one time.
1: Mm.
3: They're cute, but they're aggressive, aren't they?
1: The swans that don't are the worst. Geese and swans. I mean, any kind of bird seems to be like nasty things.
3: I know.
1: Those swans that don't are the worst.
3: I think birds have it out for us.
1: Hi, good morning.
5: So my boyfriend and I were hiking in Vedavu in Wyoming, and we come across this pond, and we look, and there's a naked guy swimming.
1: Okay.
5: we keep walking, and we walk just a little bit farther, probably like 20 feet. And I was talking to my boyfriend and asking if there were bears in Wyoming, because I was curious.
3: Yeah.
1: Right.
5: And I hear a noise, and I look behind me, and there's a baby moose. Which is not a baby moose. It's freaking huge.
2: Yes.
5: And I freak out because I'm like, there's a mom. There's a mom somewhere.
1: Always.
5: And she's going to get us.
1: Yep.
5: And so I hide behind these little trees. He films this baby moose, and he gets like, he stays on the trail, but he's like filming this moose, and I'm like, Skylar, we need to go because the mom is here and she's going to get us and we're going to die here.
3: We're going to die here in Wyoming.
5: We never did see the mom, but it was a really cool experience.
2: That's awesome.
1: No kidding.
3: I think I would have been more afraid of the naked dude that you passed.
1: Right?
5: Definitely. Waved at us and we're like, okay, bye.
3: Feels like a Florida man game. That's the real wildlife in Florida.
1: Yeah.
3: Is a naked man.
1: Yeah. That's just terrifying.
3: No kidding. On the text club, this one says, had this scare when you opened the hood, and it's a picture of just from like the nose up of a raccoon popping out of the engine of their Chevy.
1: Oh, jeez.
2: Oh, yeah.
1: Hi, good morning. We'll get one more here. Good morning. What's yours?
6: Well, my son and his three boys lived in Alaska, and I used to go up there, you know, a couple times a year to see them.
1: Nice.
6: And one day, we're hanging out in the living room. I'm watching cartoons with my boys, and they have this big picture window that is basically ground level. Like, our heads sitting on the couch are at ground level.
3: Okay.
6: And my grandson, very calmly, very chillax, says, hey, Grandma, turn around and look behind you. And I turn around and look, and here's a baby moose laying up against the window, breathing on the window. You can see the air. He's just chilling, watching cartoons with us.
1: With you guys. That's awesome. Oh, that's fantastic.
6: And the boys were so chill about it because they're like, it happens all the time, Grandma.
1: Yeah, this is no big deal.
6: Oh, my God, there's a moose outside the window.
2: There's Bullwinkle J. Moose hanging out with you.
1: Oh, man, that's great. That's wild.
3: I picture the moose with its tiny little hooves, like putting like a heart in the condensation from its breath on the window.
2: I'm just here to party.
3: Also, I love that she said chillax.
1: Yes.
2: No, yeah. I mean, is there a cooler grandma in Lincoln, Nebraska than the one that says
3: probably
2: chillax
3: the coolest.
2: And listens
3: easily
2: to our show?
3: Hey, easily the coolest.
1: You can share
2: she knows what's funny and
1: animal story with us and have a chance to see Parker McCollum live coming up August 1st.
0: Coming up next. Go! This is What's Next with JP, Coriel, and Husker Nick.
1: A shot at some more summer fun with a round of JP Mix's guests.
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0: JP Coriel, Husker Nick coming up. We'll get you another concert announcement at 10 a.m. But now's your Choose Your Concert keyword to start the day. There's three words every weekday. You get them. You text them in at 466-9696. 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
2: JP Max, it's yes time. Giving you a chance to win your way to some fun at Funplex. And playing on Team Coriel is Jeff. Good morning, Jeff.
3: Good morning.
2: And teaming up with Nick is Jackie. Good morning, Jackie.
4: Good morning.
2: And it's fitting that we had, during the animal stories, the involvement of a naked guy.
5: Nice.
2: In that animal story by the one gal. It was like, that was actually the scarier thing than the baby moose that was
5: hanging.
2: You're
5: not doing top 10 favorite things about naked dudes, are you?
2: Today, actually,
5: I don't know if I got that one in.
2: It's National Nude Day.
5: Oh, it's JP's holiday.
2: And I have the top 10 places people have had nightmares about being naked.
6: Okay.
5: Oh, boy.
2: So your nightmare of, oh my God, I am naked at blank place. And the number one answers were the point and a half to be a tiebreaker. It is 12-12. We're all tied up in the game. Coriel was the last winner, though. Wow. And so that means that Jackie and Nick get to go first. And again, a point and a half to the number one answer. Places people have had nightmares about being naked.
5: Which one do we think is number one, work or school?
4: I'd say school.
5: All right, let's do it.
2: Show me school. Yeah. School is in at number three.
5: Oh, my
2: this
5: gosh,
2: list.
5: That's number three.
6: Okay.
2: Wow. To Jeff and Coriel.
6: All right,
2: nightmares
6: Jeff,
2: about being naked.
6: What'd you think?
3: I was going to say work.
6: Work, for sure.
2: And that is the number one.
6: Man.
2: Just beat you out. There you go. All right, back to Jackie and Nick. You're not out of the game.
5: What about, like, church?
4: That's what I was going to say.
5: Yeah,
2: church comes in at number two. So you guys got number three and number two.
5: Nice.
2: Back to Coriel and Jeff.
6: Top 10 places people have had nightmares about being naked at. I have an idea. Do you have an idea?
3: Well, church was my second answer, and she took it. What's your idea?
6: My idea, and I don't know if it's too broad, but like being on a stage. Like being on stage in front of an audience naked?
3: Okay, like performance.
6: I guess, yeah. Or speaking. Like you're speaking in front of people on a stage, maybe.
3: Yeah. I think that's good.
2: Okay. At number nine on this list, on stage.
5: On stage.
2: Back to Jackie and Nick, still in the gang. Get this one in there, rolling along. Tip, places people have had nightmares about being naked.
5: Ooh, so for me, it would be in a room full of rocking chairs. I'm just kidding. Let's see here. Anywho. What about at your parents' house, like with family, that kind of thing?
4: I was thinking more like public, like a concert or something.
5: Sure. Let's do it. Where do you want to go? What do you want to do? At a concert, public event.
4: Yeah.
5: Yep. All right. Let's do it. Yeah.
2: Sporting event / concert event came in at number eight on this list. All right. So Jackie and Nick have gotten to three.
5: Oh, man.
2: They can win it if Jeff and Coriel cannot get this answer right. The top 10 places people have had nightmares about being naked.
5: Room full of mousetraps.
3: What do you think about at your wedding?
5: Oh, that's a good one.
6: Oh,
5: you didn't
6: one.
5: Go to Coriel's wedding, obviously. Oh, man.
6: Dreams do come true.
5: She got into the tequila awful early, so I don't know.
6: Yeah, let's go wedding.
2: You going to go with wedding? If wedding's there, you win the whole thing. Show me wedding.
5: Dang.
2: It is not there, and therefore, Jackie and Nick are our winner today.
5: We won!
2: The number 10 answer is the DMV.
6: I was thinking that too.
5: Really?
2: Number nine, public speaking / on stage. Sporting or concert event at 8. A restaurant at 7. A family event at 6. The airplane at number 5.
6: I thought about that one too.
2: Being naked in a grocery store came in at 4. Then school, church.
6: Naked at a grocery store?
2: Yeah.
6: Okay.
2: Just out shopping.
5: Yeah. Coriel's like, I'm not scared of that. That wouldn't be a nightmare at all.
2: Like, that seems perfectly normal to her. And again, church and work were the number one and number two answers.
6: Nice.
2: And because of that, Jackie, congratulations. You're our winner today. Jeff, thanks for playing. That is JP Mix's guest for today.
0: Coming up
7: next
8: with JP, Coriel, and Husker Nick.
2: Everybody's going to have nightmares about being naked in public now.
6: Coming up, we'll have in front of the cold cuts. Crazy.
2: Coming up, we'll have your chance to join. And a bunch of good things in the Millionaires Club too.
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1: If you'd like to add the good things to our show, feel free to text us at 466-9696 on the Liberty First Credit Union text line. You can direct message us on Facebook, X, and Instagram as well to get your good thing in. We got one late yesterday. I want to make sure we get to today. It said Cornus Crusade Games BMX Freestyle was this past Saturday in Unadilla. Everyone did a great job. It was hot and steamy, but everyone had a blast. Congrats to my boy Asher, a.k.a. Ash Money. He took third place in the 12 and under class. Love our BMX family. So
2: congrats
1: goes out to everybody competed in that. And the Cornus Crusade Games continue on for the next couple weeks or so. Corey, what's your good thing?
2: My good thing is starting today is the Christmas in July adoption promotion at the Capital Humane Society.
1: Very nice.
2: Imagine a Christmas tree and then imagine the bulbs like of the lights strung on that Christmas tree. 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
1: Love it. All I really need is a little good news. Nick, you're good then.
3: I mentioned to this tea before the show, JP, because you and I are baseball fans. And the Home Run Derby was last night. And Ben Rice
2: it
3: with
2: was?
3: The Yankees. Yep.
1: Yeah.
2: What?
3: Ben Rice with it was on Netflix. They had it on Netflix instead of on regular TV, which was stupid for baseball. Like, why you don't put the Home Run Derby on, like, regular TV,
1: regular
3: so
1: TV
3: everyone can see it.
1: Mm-hmm.
3: But whatever, that's baseball. That's why they're just, whoever runs MLB is just stupid when they do the stuff. Anyways, not where I wanted to go with that. Thanks, Coriel. I went on a Coriel tangent. That was,
1: you did a little
3: just
1: bit.
3: Hear that?
2: Just
3: because,
2: okay, keep going.
3: So anyways, maybe that's my good thing, is that's my first Coriel tangent in a little while.
1: Congratulations.
3: Anyways, Ben Rice and Jack Caglione were two of eight competitors in this.
1: Yeah.
3: And they were the only two that had their dads pitch to them. And I thought it was awesome. Like if, cause again, I get it. They're wanting to win and the dads maybe weren't pitching the best pitches in the world. You know,
1: right.
3: It wasn't like having a professional batting practice pitcher, a BP pitcher for a team throwing, you know, nice pitches to you. But after both of them went up there and they had two of the lowest scores, you know, Cags did hit one that I think was upper deck. It should have been a 500-foot home run. But when they got done, they both did the same thing. They walked up to their dad with a huge smile and both of them were like, wow, this was so cool.
1: Yeah.
3: And like as a dad to be able to do something like that with your son or my father, I would have loved for all the years of him throwing BP to me when I played at Papillion. Like it was just, I'm watching this and I'm like, man, that's the coolest thing I've ever seen.
2: Is this that same family where the guy's got a big butt?
3: No, that's a different. He pitched to him last year.
2: Okay.
3: He wasn't in it.
2: Right. Okay.
3: Yeah. The what's his nickname?
2: He has
3: the
2: wild
3: big dumper.
2: Nickname. Yeah. The big dumper.
3: He was not in it.
1: Big dumper was not a part of this.
2: Okay.
3: But yeah, it was a really fun thing to watch. And it's neat on there, but. Yeah, just seeing them with their dads. And I think it should be a rule that if they have the ability, they should make their dads
1: 100%.
3: Be their pitchers in this thing.
1: That's a great thing.
3: It's neat. All I really need
1: is a little good news. My good thing is we have some great live country music acts around this area. And another big event that's coming up is called the Back to My Roots Fest in Gretna with the Gretna American Legion Post 216. It's coming up a week from this Saturday on the 25th. We got our buddy Tyler Anthony, who was out at Brews at the Zoo with Coriel this past weekend. The Drew Phillips Band, which is huge. Noah James, who we got the chance to meet at a Country Dry Music Fest. That guy is awesome. And then Trent Brown. I mean, four solid acts going to be performing on Saturday, July 25th. So get it on your calendars. You can go out there and enjoy the fun. You can find their Facebook page as well to come out and be a part of just great live music in the summertime. It's never a bad thing. All I really need is a little good news. And lastly, a chance to join the Millionaires Club this time around, the Mega Millionaires Club, 466-9696. No one's won any of the money yet from either one. And so we're just going to keep trudging on until we do. $637 million on the line tonight with the Mega Millionaires Club. So 466-9696. Your name, your lucky number, your phone number, and hopefully we can win this thing. 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
0: JP, Corey Ellen, Husker Nick.

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1: Yeah, you got that young.
2: Time for another round of Tasty Tuesday. What deliciousness do you have for us today?
3: Well, today is National Mac and Cheese Day, JP.
2: Ooh, I almost picked that for JP Mix's guest today. Yeah, so that's pretty good that you did that.
3: It would have been fine if we both did it.
2: Yeah, I'm sorry.
3: I'm going to blow your mind here.
2: Okay.
3: Because I truly am, okay. So for mac and cheese, when you make it, let's say you're making homemade mac and cheese, or even you're choosing for the boxed stuff, but I feel like I see this choice made mostly if you're making it homemade.
2: Oh, gotcha.
3: The type of noodle, when people were polled, that is most popular for mac and cheese is not the classic elbow ones, like the curved bent ones. No.
2: That's weird.
3: In fact, by far and away, it is spirals.
2: Seriously. I like a spiral.
3: But huh. I don't know. I'm kind of surprised by that. 55% chose spirals. Only 22% chose the classic elbow, and just 15% chose shells.
2: How interesting.
3: Like shells and cheese? What do you mean? How is that not
2: shells
3: higher?
2: Shells and cheeses should be way higher.
3: Cheddar for the cheese is number one at 40%.
2: Yeah.
3: Behind that's like Monterey Jack and Havarti, Gouda. I like a mac and cheese with Gouda.
2: I like a Colby Jack mac and cheese.
3: Oh,
2: too.
3: Really? Okay.
2: Mm-hmm. You got to try it.
3: The most popular spices used were pepper, dry mustard, paprika, salt, Dijon mustard, garlic powder, and onion powder.
2: No cayenne
3: was listed for a little kick. I'm kind of surprised. Mm. Some of the outliers, I'm going to try this, boiling it in chicken stock.
2: Oh.
3: And then also some people add Worcestershire sauce.
2: Yeah, no, I've heard that.
3: Curry or pesto. I've never heard of any of those.
2: Pesto. Oh, pesto and mac and cheese is fantastic.
3: Oh, delicious. 2/3 of people voted for nothing extra, just classic, as in like no meat.
2: Okay.
3: But if you are adding meat to it, top ranks were pork and bacon, and the chicken was second.
2: What about hot dogs? Why aren't hot dogs at the top of the list? You cut up hot dogs and put it in your mac and cheese.
3: I'm going to be honest with you. The protein that I always use, tuna.
2: That's good, too. No, I've done that before, too.
3: My thing is, I like to do Kraft mac and cheese.
2: Man.
3: Add sweet peas. Add canned tuna.
2: Yep. Nope. That's a good way to go,
3: too. And
2: we
3: used to add canned chicken to it, too, with the sweet peas.
2: You gotta make some hot dogs up and cut them up just like you were a little kid. Your mom did hot dogs and mac and cheese.
3: Well, there is, don't worry, 1% of people that are serial killers when it comes to the amount of sauce, like the sauce ratio.
2: Okay.
3: Majority of people, the most popular response was plenty of sauce, but not crazy.
2: Okay.
3: Then it was just a little extra was next, followed up by basically a cheese soup. But 1% say they love it drier than the Sahara. I'm picturing like school cafeteria style.
2: That's gross.
3: Serial killers.
2: You gotta have sauce with it of some sort.

0: The cooking style is what got me here.
1: Yeah.
0: Oven baked beat out stove top. 58% choose oven baked rather than stovetop.
1: You get a good recipe. You can do like a big old pan.
0: I think I'm afraid to put it in the oven.
1: Like you're going to burn it or something?
0: Yes, or something. It just feels like it's
1: nice
0: easier to mess
1: top
0: up.
1: On it like that.
0: Sure.
1: That's really
0: I'm going to leave that up to the professionals, I suppose.
1: Yeah.
0: But I'm learning that people do it much differently. Because don't people also add, when they make mac and cheese, don't they also add like, isn't it like mayonnaise or something to bind it?
1: Really?
0: Or what am I thinking of?
1: Oh, God. I have no idea. I've never done mayonnaise.
0: There's something else wild
1: that makes
0: that
1: it even more bindy, like bindier.
0: Maybe I'm not thinking of the right thing. I could have sworn people add something like that to the mac and cheese.
1: Do.
0: I don't know. But
1: maybe people can let us know by texting in.
0: Yes,
1: too, yeah.
0: On the morning show page, KX Mornings, tell us how you make your macaroni and cheese. What kind of noodles? What kind of cheese? Is it stovetop? Is it in the oven? Do you add protein or veggies? What kind of spices? If you have your own specific concoction that you like, let me know. We already got a Facebook comment on the morning show page that was like, people make their own. They make their own. She goes, craft boxes.
1: The box.
0: She goes, craft box. If I'm feeling classy, it's Velveeta. That's what Heather says. But amen to that.
1: Yeah, I hear you.
0: Happy National Mac and Cheese Day. Weigh in for Tasty Tuesday now on the Facebook Morning Show page. KX Mornings.
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0: back into play. 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
1: And Carrie, okay, who are the broadcasters?
0: Well, the broadcasters are 1011, ourselves, Kix 96.9, and our crew versus KFRX as well.
1: Sure.
0: So it's like a cage match. There's three different groups that are competing. And they're all going to tag in and donate the gift of life with the Nebraska Community Blood Bank. And Carrie's in this morning. Carrie, you were like, are you going to do the competition thing again?
1: Mm-hmm.
0: Yeah.
1: Mm-hmm. Every year, one-sided beef with JP.
2: Well, he's the only one in the competition.
0: Mallory from 1011's gotten a little bit more competitive about it. Okay. So she, last time about, she's like, oh, you didn't donate this year. It's like, well, I had an iron deficiency, Mallory. I hope I can do it this time around, Mallory.
2: That's so mean.
1: So mean-spirited.
0: So if somebody wants to be a part of this, it's a couple days, right?
2: Yeah, it's Wednesday and Thursday from 11 to 7.
0: Okay, you just have to go to the Gateway Mall and hang out.
2: Yeah, it's a brand new place. And we're inside lots of space right next to the food court, right behind Scooters there. So we're going to be easy to find us. Yeah,
1: okay. Absolutely. And if people want to donate, if they sign up for a slot at ncbb.org, that maybe helps you plan ahead a little bit. Yeah. But can people show up?
2: We would love it if people just stopped on by. Right now, we actually need more than 100 appointments. Okay. And so those, you know, that means there's a lot of space.
0: Yes.
2: So really a lot of room to stop on by and you won't have to wait. So
1: That's nice.
0: Awesome. Yeah.
1: And then are we in another emergency blood shortage?
2: Yeah.
1: So another one?
2: Yes. Last Thursday, we just issued our second blood emergency of the summer, which in my 11 years, we have never done.
1: Oh, wow.
0: That's unreal.
2: Kind of a big deal.
1: It's needed even more so. It's always needed, of course, but seems like this summer, it's really one of those things where if you've ever thought about doing it, you really should, because as you just mentioned, historically hasn't happened much.
2: No.
1: Having a blood shortage again. So make sure you get signed up at ncbb.org or just show up. Why is it more prevalent in the summertime?
2: Well,
1: need blood.
2: Number one, all of our schools are out of session. That's about 20% of the donations throughout the year come from high school and college students.
1: Oh, wow.
2: But number two, we are in the middle of trauma season and people are out and about. They're driving more.
0: I mean, you're out having a good time, but like some things happen where
1: some decisions might be poor decisions. Other times it's just freak accidents, but there's just sheer volume of more people.
2: Yes, there's more trauma and more emergency situations. And, you know, that's, again, on top of people who every day, like who are fighting cancer or blood diseases, who need blood every day and platelets. So it's on top of that. So we're just in the kind of a really dangerous crossroad.
0: Okay.
1: Yeah, so no kidding.
0: 11 a.m. to 11 p.m. tomorrow and
2: 11 to 7.
0: 11 to 7.
2: 11 to 7. 11 to 7 p.m.
0: That'd be really late.
2: Then we'll feed you Chick-fil-A and you'll get a free t-shirt.
1: Yay. Yes. I'm excited to see the t-shirt this year.
0: Oh, they always have a new, crazy, fun design.
2: It's bright red, ready for your Husker season.
1: Hey,
0: there you go.
1: There we go. And then here's an idea. Why don't you and your coworkers, if this works for your job, why don't you, instead of doing like a lunch break type of thing, you could take your lunch break to Gateway Mall because the food court's there. You obviously get Chick-fil-A as well.
0: Yep.
1: So if that's good and that's going to tide you over, great. But you are in a great spot to go get more food if you'd like. And maybe instead of just sitting there gabbing about your coworkers, you could lay there and gab about your coworkers together and also save some lives in the process.
2: Yes, bring a friend.
1: Yeah, love that.
0: Tomorrow and Thursday, the food court in the Gateway Mall right next to it, nearby Scooters. Again, 11 a.m. to 7 p.m. the next couple days. You can become a hero in need and help out the Nebraska Community Blood Bank with 1011, with KFRX, but specifically with us. And make sure you tag it in notes. I'm donating with Team Kix. That way you can be a part of the fun and maybe maybe we'll give you like put a sticker on you and said that's Team Kix. And
1: Team Kix.
0: Call it good. Carrie, thank you so much.
2: Thank you.
0: If you need any more information, it's on our Facebook page, KX969. 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
5: It's going to be hot, so stay hydrated. 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Sunny at 91 today. A little bit of a breeze, which isn't too bad. 92 tomorrow, 93, 95 to wrap up the week. It is 75 now and on our way to a heat wave. 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

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He's down at Kauffman Stadium tomorrow night with Post Malone and Carter Faith. 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Or maybe in 10 days, go see Jason Aldean at the all-new Morton Amphitheater with our buddy Chase Matthew McKenzie Carpenter. 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

called Rethink Some Things. A big variety all day long. We've got another big concert announcement coming up at 10 a.m. as well, so don't forget about that. And your first chance to win tickets. A throwback with Daily Murphy on the way. Josh Ross, too. Now it's Maddie and Tay. While you're working, it's Kix 96.9.

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0: Josh Ross on Kix96.9. What's your craziest wildlife encounter? You see that grandpa get flung in the air by a buffalo? Tell us your story on Facebook KX969. Could get you in to see Parker McCollum live.
1: Well, look who it is. Last call, thought again. How's your mama? How you been? Girl, it's been too long.

0: It's Taylor Swift, Kix 96.9. Could Taylor be switching to being a dog mom? She's got three cats currently and famous for being a cat lady. But there's a photo of a fluffy white dog that Taylor and Travis were holding, hopping off a private jet down in Palm Beach. And it seems like that's the same dog that was seen in the leaked photos from their wedding. So we don't know. It looks like it could be like a Samoyed. We'll have to wait and find out. But I'm curious what Olivia Benson and Meredith Grey think of said dog.
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Kinnick Mornings, and we have a big concert announcement adding to the Kix concert list for 2026 with an awesome pairing of two tremendous artists. A throwback and one of our favorites. We start with Tracy Lawrence. Tracy Lawrence is coming to the Astro Theater on Friday, September 18th. And he's bringing along one of our favorites, Casey Donahue. I've been waiting on you to kiss me. What a pairing. Waiting on you to make your move. Tracy Lawrence. Time marches on. And Casey Donahue live. Just a couple of kids living the devil wise dream. They'll be live at the Astro Theater on Friday, September 18th. 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And your first chance to win before you can buy to see them live. Let's throw it back with some T-Law and Time Marches On. Sister.

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Before that, heard from Tracy Lawrence, him and Casey Donahue live at the Astro Theater on Friday, September 18th. 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

0: Coming up, a couple therapy. A 14-year-old has made a request that his parents are completely divided on. We'll see whose side you end up on. 7:30. And give you a chance to win some fun with the Florida Man Gang.
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Kix 96.9. I know we just announced Tracy Lawrence and Casey Donahue at the Astro. Talker's going to be there on August 14th. You could win your way into that show. 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It pays to be our friend. We got Parker McCollum tickets there with your animal encounter stories. And be listening all week long to win your way into some fun stuff, as always, with Kix 96.9. I'll see

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1: Actually, one of the more mild summer days this week. Only high of 91 today. But 92, 93, 95, 97, 96. So we get closer and closer to the weekend. The dog days of summer are here. And back to it, wherever you may be. Hopefully, you're maybe getting off work a little early, or maybe you got the time off and you're just taking us with you to the lake or the pool or something. Just keep rolling. We'll keep the playlist going for you. Timmy, Kane, Hudson, and now Ella

Bailey Zimmerman's on Kix 96.9 with Chevy Silverado. He was one of the headliners at Country Drive Music Fest, the biggest part of the summer. Who should come next year? 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

The latest from him on Kix 96.9. I'm JP. Got to definitely have Rob tell you his stories from seeing Kenny live at the Sphere. He'll be on later this afternoon. And the variety continues all day long. We get a throwback from Kenny Chesney. Carry on. The latest from him on Kix 96.9. I'm JP. Got to definitely have Rob tell you his stories from seeing Kenny live at the Sphere. He'll be on later this afternoon. And the variety continues all day long. We get a throwback from King George himself in 3 minutes. Now Tucker Wetmore, going to be at the Astro in August. 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

0: 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I beg your Friday all work day long and maybe even on your lunch break. Hopefully you get a lunch break. I would think you'd do something. Get outside and get some sunshine for a little bit. We'll get the latest from Ian Munsick coming up, Russell Dickerson too, and Tyler Hubbard on the way.
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Tyler Hubbard kicks out at 6'9". I know Florida Georgia Line got back together at CMA Fest. Will there be a tour? We'll have to wait and find out. As soon as we know, we'll let you know. This guy's going to be down at Coppin Stadium tomorrow night with Post Malone. 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

0: 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Maybe it's a bear trashing your campsite or a turkey running you off your farm. 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

Miss Ella Langley on Kix 96.9, her fourth off the new album, Dandelion. 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
15: When it's toasty and that sun is high in the sky, you know it feels even hotter. Around 90 for your high today. Sunny skies across the board for this week and weekend. Low 90s for the next couple days into the mid 90s by the weekend. So your heat index values even warmer. That means sunscreen. That means finding a lick of shade or going inside every once in a while and getting that sweet, sweet air conditioning. It's 86 with Thomas Rhett next after all the bars are closed.

Chris Young's bar with that name is now open in Nashville. Famous friends, Chris Young and Kane Brown on Kix 96.9. Here's the latest from Jelly Roll called Hands Up.

on my boots. John Party kicks 96.9. Him and Summer are getting a divorce, according to court filings. Summer cites irreconcilable differences as the grounds. She also requests the court grant her primary custody of the two children and asks the courts to order him to pay spousal support or alimony. It's Luke Combs on Kix. Days

0: cleared, they jumped this big hurdle in their plan to beam sunlight down to the Earth after dark.
1: That thing.
0: Yeah.
1: So they actually got cleared to do it?
0: They did. We'll test whether sunlight can be bounced from space onto specific spots on the ground. Their idea is to...
1: Oh, my gosh.
2: To cook humans like
1: ants? I was
2: going
1: to say, hold on. I played with magnifying glasses as a kid. I do not want to be someone's aunt.
2: Have you ever seen all the employees at this place? They're little yellow Tic Tacs and they run around.
1: I was going to say, it sounds like something from Despicable
2: Me. Yes, the minions are definitely working.
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She's going to be here in the backyard. Pinnacle Bank Arena. 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I've been up.

0: south of Sanity. 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Another 12 in a row is coming up on Kix 96.9. 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

Don't Tell on Me. Jason Aldean, Kix Country. I'm Coryell. On the 25th, he's live at the new venue in Kansas City. It's called Morton Amphitheater. I have not been yet. I mean, it just opened, really, and it looks awesome. 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

enough people saying that in everyday life. Telling someone, here's a quarter, call someone who cares. Travis Tritt on Kix Country. This is Coryell with Dan and Shay Tequila. Tucker Wetmore, his latest in 3 minutes on Kix.

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Who told you that? Lincoln's 12 in a row country on Kix 96.9. Where it ends, Bailey Zimmerman. Stick around for Morgan Wallen with Eric Church in just a few minutes on Kix Country. 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

0: Coming up, a couple therapy. A 14-year-old has made a request that his parents are completely divided on. We'll see whose side you end up on. 7:30. And give you a chance to win some fun with the Florida Man Game.
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0: 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He's a part of the inaugural lineup for that Morton Amphitheater in Kansas City. 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
13: Around 90 for your high today, sunny skies. 67 overnight for the low, 90 again tomorrow. Back half of the work week, low 90s, and into the weekend, mid 90s. So the heat index, that's going to be pretty hot. Wear that sunscreen, stay hydrated, try to go enjoy some air conditioning when you can. It's 88. Jumping back into 12 songs in a row with Ella Langley, Choosing Texas.

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It's Taylor Swift. I knew it, I knew you. 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

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I'm Corey L. Friday, you kicked off the weekend with Jordan Davis at Stir Co. Here he is at Turn This Truck Around. If you didn't make the show, we'll have our own little mini concert right now. It's Kix 96.9.

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far does a goodbye go? Jason Aldean, I'm Coryell with Kix 96.9. Over the weekend, did you see that older gentleman who got yeeted 8 feet into the air at Yellowstone National Park by a bison? Poor guy sustained some injuries. Sounds like he's healing now. But that's crazy. Tell us your wildlife encounter on Facebook at KX969 for a chance to win Parker McCollum tickets. Here's Dirk's Bentley.

0: Boston, Stella Lefty on Kix 96.9. What's going on? It's Coryell. Thank you for spending some of your day with me. It's Tasty Tuesday. So if you find us on the morning show page, KX Mornings, tell us how you typically make mac and cheese. Are you sticking with a box? If you're going homemade, what kind of noodles are you using? It's National Mac and Cheese Day, and I was kind of surprised to hear that elbow mac, like the classic one, is not the most popular. By far and away, it's spiral noodles. Either way, I don't care. I'm eating it.
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0: 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With JP, Coriel, and Husker Nick. 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

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Lincoln's Kickstarter 6.9. It's Morgan. And Morgan's got some new music. He'll be dropping out here sometime this month. We're hearing maybe last week of the month. Can't wait for that. Luke Combs, it's BYU. Kickstarter 6.9.

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2: This is a story we told you about before, but now feels more like something out of Dr. Evil's playbook. Is there's a California startup that's been cleared. They jumped this big hurdle in their plan to beam sunlight down to the earth after dark.
3: Oh, that thing.
2: Yeah.
3: So they actually got cleared to do it?
2: They did. We'll test whether sunlight can be bounced from space onto specific spots on the ground. Their idea is to...
3: Oh, my gosh.
4: To cook humans like their aunts.
3: I was
4: going to
3: say, hold on. I played with magnifying glasses as a kid. I do not want to be someone's aunt.
4: Have you ever seen all the employees at this place? They're little yellow Tic Tacs and they run around.
3: I was going to say, it sounds like something from Despair.
4: Yes, the minions are definitely working.
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0: Wake up with JP, Coriel, and Husker Nick.

Looking to have some company, not go solo. Old Dominion, Lincoln's Kick 96.9. I have to tell you, I had a great time this last weekend. I was at the final show for Kenny at Sphere. That's right. It'll be a pretty cool thing. He's got some stadium stuff lined up, I think, for next year. Maybe some other shows. That'll be great. Get Kenny back out on the road with a phenomenal show to see anybody in that place. Here's Carry On, Kick 96.9.

0: 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Lincoln's Kicks 96.9 stage, giving you a chance to choose your concert. 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

0: Well, there was that ad last year that said Sonny Sweeney has great jeans. Ella Langley has great songs, so I guess now she's doing the jean thing. That's right. She must love her jeans as well, as American Eagle has tapped Ella Langley to do a series of ads. Of course, in time for the fall back to school stuff. 12 nonstop country songs coming up in just a couple seconds. Don't forget your chance to win yourself into the concert of your choice coming up at 5 o'clock this afternoon. Josh Ross, seconds away on this warm Nebraska day with Kicks.
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When you first saw her, she was out walking her dog. 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

0: Hi, it's JP, otherwise known as Hogan's dad, and we are so excited for our first summer with Bubbles and Blocks. 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
9: Keeps getting warmer as the week goes on. It was a nice night last night sitting on the deck. Will be tonight as well. 66 for the low for tomorrow. Looking at 91, 92 on Thursday. We'll be seeing right about 100 on Saturday and Sunday. So make your plans around that. In the capital city, we're at 87. Kicking up 12 songs. Josh Ross, Hate How You Look. 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

0: Hey y'all, I'm Chase Matthew. Here's my new song, Holding It Down. Keep holding it down. Holding It Down is about the small town heroes, realizing you don't got to leave your small town to be a hero.
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telling no lies, not at all. Zach Top, Lincoln's Kicks 96.9. Well, I'll tell you what, you can take the cotton, forget about that. As hot as it's going to be this coming weekend, about 100 degrees. I want nothing but dry fit, that's for sure. But you look good either way, baby, in my t-shirts. It's Thomas Rhett from Lincoln's Kicks 96.9.

When it rains, it pours. Lincoln's Kick 76.9, about an hour away from your chance to get your winning word to choose your concert. Fly away to the concert of your choice with Lincoln's Kick 76.9. Could be anybody. Maybe Luke Combs, who you just heard there. Morgan Wallen, Ella. Lots of choices. Next thing you know, you'll be there. Jordan Davis, Lincoln's Kick 76.9.

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Yeah, your uncle and I made quite a pair, flying F-15s through hostile air. He went down, but they missed me by a hair. He'd always stop right there and say,

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Cole Swindell, who will be following up on the North Dakota football game at the stadium. I'm not sure exactly how it's going to work, but concert following the game at the stadium this fall. That'll be interesting. Look, it's Kicks 96.9. Here's Brunette with Tucker.

0: Don't be judging her because your hair is brown. Me and the brunettes, Lincoln's Kicks 96.9. That's Tucker Wetmore. It doesn't matter if her hair is red or blonde either. Same with guys for that matter. Don't judge people on their hair color. Judge it on, well, maybe their name, because that seems to be the end thing. About 1 in 5 Americans say they will judge people by their first name. That's right. So if you're a Chad or a Jeremy or a, well, for that matter, a Karen, yeah, oh yeah, I gotta stay away from those Karens, right? People make those assumptions about their name entirely. It's just kind of crazy. But I do remember back in the day, there was somebody I knew in South Carolina that she named her child Blade, B-L-A-D-E. I wonder whatever happened to Blade. Some name there for you. 12 nonstop, get your songs a couple seconds away. How about a Luke or a boring guy like me, Rob, up next on Kicks.
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That's Morgan Wallen. He's coming back. Lucas Kicks 6.9 some help from Post Malone. Could be Morgan that you want to see when you choose your concert. That's right. We'll fly you to the concert of your choice. Anywhere. That's right. Nice little getaway. Could be yours. Winning word coming up at 5 o'clock. Here's Jason Aldean. Don't tell on me. It's Kicks.

The guy will live on legendary, that's for sure. Lincoln's Kicks 6.9. We do miss him a lot. Should have been a cowboy. The first single from Toby Keith as we throw it back. Good song here from Lady Wilson. Some help from John Mayer doing the guitar work. Thus, he has billing on the song. Lady Wilson and John Mayer. Phone, keys, wallet, Kicks 96.9.

0: Coming up, a couple therapy. A 14-year-old has made a request that his parents are completely divided on. We'll see whose side you end up on. 7:30. And give you a chance to win some fun with the Florida Man Game.
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little bit drunk last night. Eli Young Band, Lincoln's Kick 96.9. Megan Maroney coming to town. The Kick Show is happening on the 26th of July. 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

Chesney. It is John Lincoln's Kicks at 6.9. What an experience seeing him at Sphere on Saturday night. That was a lot of fun in Vegas. Nate Smith, it's Whiskey on You. Lincoln's Kicks at 6.9. He'll be wasting his stuff.

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You want to see as you choose your concert, anywhere, just text the winning word, which is VIBE, V-I-B-E, to 402-466-9696 before 6 o'clock. Get your hands up. 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

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Lincoln's Kicks 96.9. It's not the alcohols that'll kill you. It's the hot dogs. That's right. They say eating a hot dog, one hot dog shortens a healthy life by 36 minutes. I had like four hot dogs last week. I'm going to die soon. Here's Sam Hunt's Kicks. Hey.

0: She'll be doing advertisements for lots of things. Lincoln's Kicksay 6.9. Ella Langley going to be the face of American Eagle Jeans this fall, which will be for their back-to-school campaign. Maybe that's who you want to see, is Ella Langley at one of those great concerts. Wherever she may be playing, we can get you hooked up. You pick the town, you pick the concert. We put you on the airplane, we hook you up at the hotel and the tickets. That's right, it's called Choose Your Concert. How do you win? Well, you text in a winning word when we give it to you. In the 5 o'clock hour, the word this hour is VIBE, V-I-B-E. 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Could be you on your way to see maybe Ella Langley or whoever you want to see. Doesn't even have to be country. 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
0: If you look at hot, wait till the weekend. This afternoon, not too bad. About 90 degrees is where we are right now. 66 overnight tonight, 91 for tomorrow. Looking at 92 on Thursday. Then we're looking at Saturday and Sunday.

Church of Springsteen. Could be Eric Church you want to see as you choose your concert. Anywhere in the country, we can get you there. Eric Church is out on the road. It's been some pretty cool places, too. Pick the concert, pick the town. That's our job to get you there. But you got to win. Text the winning word, which is VIBE, V-I-B-E. Text that to 402-466-9696, and maybe you'll be our big winner. Tim McGraw, liking it, loving it. Got to have some more of it right here at Kix 96.9.

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Jack Toppas, South of Sanity, Lincoln's Kicks 96.9. My daughter, who's playing college league softball for the summer up in North Dakota, is excited. He's actually going to be playing the North Dakota State Fair up there in Minot, where she's at. So he's like, Dad, you should come up here and see that show. I may actually make that trip. Lincoln's Kicks 96.9 with 4x4 by you. Here is Lady of Kicks.

0: encountered a cougar in the wild? And no, not the kind that you marry. Maybe it's a bear trashing your campsite or a turkey running you off your farm. 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

is my girl, Lincoln's Kicks 96.9. Winning word for you to choose your concert this hour is Vibe. Well, it's actually last hour, but you can sneak it in right now. VIBE 402-466-9696. Maybe pick the concert of your choice anywhere in the United States. Could be you. Chevy Silverado. It's Bailey, Lincoln's Kicks 96.9.

Carrie Underwood's Before He Cheats. I have not seen if she's going to be back doing the Sunday night football theme or not. I would guess so. I don't know. It's hard to believe we're talking football season already. Let's see. The Huskers got a five-star recruit. That's some good news. Morgan getting better. Lincoln's Kick 76.9.

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0: funny song. Lincoln's Kicks 96.9. Of course, an homage to Toby Keith. The video is really funny as well. Thank you, Drunk. Lincoln's Kicks 96.9. I was just kind of scouring the internet yesterday, and I don't know if it was the internet or maybe it was popped up on my YouTube TV or whatever, but it was that Riley Green Black Rifle coffee commercial where the woman's dreaming about Riley Green. That's a funny thing to watch as well. So Google both the video for that song and also that Black Rifle coffee commercial. Both are a lot of fun. Good stuff coming up here. Good throwback from George Strait, not too far from Kix.
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0: That's what you call a bona fide country crooning love song. And also a great throwback, George Strait from the Pure Country soundtrack, Lincoln's Kicks 96.9. But then when the relationship goes south and you get the lawyers involved and you start dividing up the stuff, it's like, well, who gets the horse? 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
3: This is a story we told you about before, but now feels more like something out of Dr. Evil's playbook. Is there's a California startup that's been cleared. They jumped this big hurdle in their plan to beam sunlight down to the earth after dark.
4: That thing.
3: Yeah.
4: So they actually got cleared to do it?
3: 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We'll test whether sunlight can be bounced from space onto specific spots on the ground. 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
4: Oh my gosh.
5: To cook humans like their aliens.
4: I was
5: going to
4: say, hold on. 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
5: Have you ever seen all the employees at this place? 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

Jelly is son of a sinner. Lincoln's Kicks 96.9. What about the cat? That's what everybody wants to know. Supposedly, Taylor Swift and Travis hit the tarmac in Palm Beach with a new dog. What does the kitties think of that? I don't know. I knew it. New you, Kicks 96.9.

0: of those great songs written by Luke Combs. Guy can just definitely write. He says the go-to thing that he cannot leave the house without is noise-canceling headphones, I guess, when you fly or ride in the bus or anything else like that. I got a pair of them, too. It's kind of cool. But sometimes I just put them on, don't even have any music going on. Just drown out the noise. There's so much of it these days. Hopefully, I'm not giving you noise. Good stuff coming up. Our buddy B-Dub, just a couple of seconds. The World's on Fire next. And also a great song from Nate Smith and John Morgan back-to-back next on Kix.
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28: It's going to keep getting warmer as the week goes on. 66 tonight. It'll be nice. And for tomorrow, 91, 92 on Thursday. Then it starts getting really hot. 96 on Friday.

We're going to see right around 100 on Saturday, Sunday, and Monday. So enjoy the warmth right now because this is nothing. 89 degrees in the capital city. Kicking up 12 songs, the world's on fire. Here's Nate Smith. 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